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15: Highway weather for today's truckies.
16: Drivers can expect cool mornings across southern Australia, warmer conditions through much of Queensland and the Northern Territory, with isolated showers possible along parts of the east coast. Always adjust your driving to suit the conditions and reduce speed during rain, fog or poor visibility. Terry Allen at the Weather Bureau with more news and weather plus traffic on the way shortly here at Australian Truck Radio.

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Hey guys, this is Wally working the phones on the front desk at Truck Radio today. And we are getting loads of calls for this new song which has just dropped from the hotline. 0401 912 255.

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2: 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Just wanted to say, love listening to Australian Truck Radio out here. Keep up the great work, fellas.

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14: 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Here's your latest Newell Highway update, and the Newell remains one of Australia's busiest freight routes. 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A reminder, if you see a traffic incident anytime on the road, give our truck radio traffic hotline a call on 0401-9120-255 and stay safe out there. 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
5: Strike Force detectives have charged a registered nurse employed by the Northern Sydney Local Health District over an alleged data breach. The 59-year-old man is accused of accessing personal medical records from New South Wales Health without authorisation. Electronic devices allegedly containing patient details have been seized from a home at French's Forest. A policing blitz is being launched in alpine areas across the Snowy Mountains today to crack down on dangerous driving. Jefferson Shaw has more.
6: As thousands travel to the Snowy Mountains for the ski season, police are fatalities happen on regional roads. The road safety campaign coincides with another police initiative, setting up two engagement stalls tomorrow at Perisher Valley to put road safety in the spotlight. In the first 6 weeks of Operation Snow Safe, officers issued over 22 speeding infractions. Officers will also raise awareness for the importance of reporting drug supply activity and retail theft in regional areas. Jefferson Shaw reporting.
5: A female driver has been charged over a high-speed pursuit spanning roughly 50 kilometres through Sydney Southwest. Police allege the vehicle reached speeds of 170 kilometres an hour. The 20-year-old woman is due to face court today. Labor officials are trying to brawl on his national conference. Some members are pushing Labor to abandon the AUKUS defence and downgrade its relationship with the US. There's also a push within the party to take a stronger stance against Israel over its involvement in the Gaza conflict. Thousands of items left behind at Sydney Airport have gone under the hammer, raising $221,000 to fund free swimming lessons for local residents. Bayside Council will use all proceeds from the annual lost property auction to enhance its water safety program for families. Sydney Airport's Liz Seater says the auction featured some quirky items.
7: Tech, jewellery, toys, travel essentials. We even had a wedding dress and people bid so generously. What the auction house has told us is the most popular items this year were jewellery, especially gold.
5: Also making news, four Palestinians and two Israeli soldiers have been shot dead during a confrontation near a village in the occupied West Bank. And Australia's last surviving Kokoda veteran has died in Sydney, aged 102. Reginald James Chard OAM enlisted in the Australian Army in 1942 when he was 18, serving in the Second World War and surviving repeated bouts of malaria. In finance, the Aussie dollar is buying 60.7 US cents. Australia has claimed 6 gold medals on the opening day of the Glasgow Commonwealth Games. 3 gold medals were nabbed in the pool. Lani Pallister taking out the 400-metre freestyle. Jenna Jones claimed top spot in the 100 metres. Jenna Forrester took home gold in the 200-metre backstroke. The Rabbitohs have made it 4 wins in a row with a 28-26 thriller over the Storm in Melbourne. Winger Campbell Graham secured the match-winning try in the dying minutes.
8: 1 second. He'll take the tackle, Johnston. And it's all over. The South Sydney Rabbitohs have cemented their spot in the top 8 with a 28-26 win over the Melbourne Storm.
5: The Roosters secured their 5th straight win over the Knights.
9: Hello, Rachel McKenzie here in the Australian Truck Radio Newsroom, checking what's making news in trucking across Australia today. Australia Post has announced a major investment in the future of freight with more than 100 electric delivery vehicles, including heavy rigid trucks and prime movers, set to join its national fleet. The rollout is backed by a $40.5 million federal government investment aimed at reducing transport emissions while supporting cleaner freight operations. In Melbourne, debate continues over truck access following the opening of the Westgate Tunnel. The City of Melbourne has reported increased heavy vehicle movements through parts of Kensington, prompting calls for additional truck restrictions. However, transport industry representatives say freight access remains vital and are urging balanced, evidence-based solutions. Also today, making news, the National Heavy Vehicle Regulator is reminding operators that tampering with truck speed limiters is illegal after a recent compliance operation uncovered several heavy vehicles with allegedly modified limiters. Drivers and operators are being urged to maintain safe, compliant vehicles at all times. And finally, a salute to the men and women behind the wheel, with veteran interstate driver Brian Taylor celebrating more than 41 years on the road. He says it's still the lifestyle, the mateship and the open highway that keep him passionate about the job. For more trucking industry news and information, head to our website anytime, www.australiantruckradio.com.au. 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
2: 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If you're a driver, there's plenty to know.
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4: 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General mass limits are increasing to match what used to be concessional mass. The general length limit's gone from 19 metres to 20 metres, except the B-doubles, they stay the same.
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10: At the Live Traffic Centre, this is Joe Stanley with the latest Queensland Highway update for the Bruce Highway. Major upgrade works continue right along the Bruce, with drivers reminded to slow down through active work zones between Gympie and Cairns. Northbound traffic near Karoi and Curra is still experiencing changed traffic conditions as part of the ongoing Bruce Highway upgrade program, with reduced speed limits and occasional lane closures in place. Further north around Rockhampton and Mackay, road resurfacing and bridge maintenance works are creating intermittent delays, particularly during overnight operations. Truckies are also being warned to stay alert through Townsville and Ingham, where wet weather and heavy freight traffic are slowing sections of the highway. Queensland Transport says crews remain active across multiple flood recovery and safety upgrade zones, with traffic control and portable traffic lights operating in several areas. Before heading off, check the latest updates through Queensland Traffic. That's the latest Bruce Highway Roadworks Report. 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
1: 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Here's your latest Pacific Highway update. And traffic is flowing well across most sections, but keep an eye out for roadworks, holiday traffic, and local delays through the larger regional centers. Stay alert in 110 zones. Watch for wildlife around dawn and dusk. That's your Pacific Highway update. A reminder if you see a traffic incident any times on the road. 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
10: Strikeforce detectives have charged a registered nurse employed by the Northern Sydney Local Health District over an alleged data breach. The 59-year-old man is accused of accessing personal medical records from New South Wales Health without authorisation. Electronic devices allegedly containing patient details have been seized from a home at French's Forest. A policing blitz is being launched in alpine areas across the Snowy Mountains today to crack down on dangerous driving. Jefferson Shaw has more.
11: As thousands travel to the Snowy Mountains for the ski season, police array fatalities happen on regional roads. The road safety campaign coincides with another police initiative, setting up two engagement stalls tomorrow at Perisher Valley to put road safety in the spotlight. In the first 6 weeks of Operation Snow Safe, officers issued over 22 speeding infractions. Officers will also raise awareness for the importance of reporting drug supply activity and retail theft in regional areas. Jefferson Shaw reporting.
10: A female driver has been charged over a high-speed pursuit spanning roughly 50 kilometres through Sydney Southwest. Police allege the vehicle reached speeds of 170 kilometres an hour. The 20-year-old woman is due to face court today. Labor officials are trying to brawl on his national conference. Some members are pushing Labor to abandon the AUKUS defence and downgrade its relationship with the US. There's also a push within the party to take a stronger stance against Israel over its involvement in the Gaza conflict. Thousands of items left behind at Sydney Airport have gone under the hammer, raising $221,000 to fund free swimming lessons for local residents. Bayside Council will use all proceeds from the annual lost property auction to enhance its water safety program for families. Sydney Airport's Liz Seater says the auction featured some quirky items.
12: Tech, jewellery, toys, travel essentials. We even had a wedding dress and people bid so generously. What the auction house has told us is the most popular items this year were jewellery, especially gold.
10: Also making news, four Palestinians and two Israeli soldiers have been shot dead during a confrontation near a village in the occupied West Bank. And Australia's last surviving Kokoda veteran has died in Sydney, aged 102. Reginald James Chard OAM enlisted in the Australian Army in 1942 when he was 18, serving in the Second World War and surviving repeated bouts of malaria. In finance, the Aussie dollar is buying 60.7 US cents. Australia has claimed 6 gold medals in the opening day of the Glasgow Commonwealth Games. 3 gold medals were nabbed in the pool. Lani Pallister taking out the 400-metre freestyle. Jenna Jones claimed top spot in the 100 metres. Jenna Forrester took home gold in the 200-metre backstroke. The Rabbitohs have made it 4 wins in a row with a 28-26 thriller over the Storm in Melbourne. Winger Campbell Graham secured the match-winning try in the dying minutes.
13: 1 second. He'll take the tackle, Johnston. And it's all over. The South Sydney Rabbitohs have cemented their spot in the top 8 with a 28-26 win over the Melbourne Storm.
10: The Roosters secured their 5th straight win over the Knights.
14: Hello, Terry Peters here in the Australian Truck Radio newsroom, checking what's making news in trucking across Australia today. And a truck driver has been charged with negligent driving following a multi-truck crash in the New South Wales Southern Tablelands last month. The 28-year-old was driving one of the 6 trucks involved in the explosive crash at the Windmills Rest Area, northbound on the Hume Highway at Breadalbane on June 30. Meanwhile, there has been a second fiery fatal truck crash near Breadalbane on the Hume Highway within a matter of weeks. Emergency services were called to the northbound lanes of the Hume Highway at Breadalbane at about 4:10 a.m, about 32 kilometres southwest of Goulburn, following reports of a heavy vehicle crash and fire during the week. Police have been told a road train and a B-double collided while travelling northbound. Also making news today, truckies push for better rest areas between Cairns and Townsville.
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16: Highway weather. For today's truckies.
17: Weatherwise, according to the Bureau, chance of a few showers on the coast and cold with frost and snow possible on the ranges.
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0: 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This is great. This is a guy called Rusty Bolt. He wrote the song. The vocals are by James Franklin. Good song. This is Good Truckin' Day.
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I'm sorry I left. I hope this message will explain why. I need your help.

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3: 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See what I did there? 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
12: Highway weather for today's truckies.
13: Drivers can expect cool mornings across southern Australia, warmer conditions through much of Queensland and the Northern Territory, with isolated showers possible along parts of the east coast. Always adjust your driving to suit the conditions and reduce speed during rain, fog or poor visibility. Terry Allen at the Weather Bureau with more news and weather plus traffic on the way shortly here at Australian Truck Radio.

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Hey guys, this is Wally working the phones on the front desk at Truck Radio today. And we are getting loads of calls for this new song which has just dropped from the hotline. 0401 912 255.

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4: At the Live Traffic Centre, this is Harry Peters with the latest. Conditions are generally good along the New England Highway, with steady freight and passenger vehicle movements between Newcastle, Maitland, Singleton, Tamworth, Armidale, Glen Innes and north into Queensland. Drivers should remain alert for roadworks and maintenance activities along various sections of the route, with reduced speed limits and occasional traffic control measures in place. Allow extra travel time through work zones and follow all signage. Heavy vehicle traffic remains consistent through major freight corridors, particularly around the Hunter Valley and the New England region. Watch for slow-moving agricultural equipment and local traffic entering and exiting the highway in rural areas. As temperatures drop across the tablelands, early morning drivers should also be aware of fog and reduced visibility, especially around Armidale, Guyra and Glen Innes. Remember to take regular fatigue breaks, check your vehicle before departure and maintain safe following distances. A reminder, if you see a traffic incident any time on the road, give our Truck Radio Traffic Hotline a call on 0401 912 255 and stay safe out there. 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
5: The federal government says Australia continues to see strong and solid fuel supply amid a re-escalation of the conflict between the US and Iran. Australia currently has 42 days worth of petrol in reserve, 38 days worth of diesel and 32 days worth of jet fuel. 51 ships will deliver 3.1 billion litres of fuel over the next month. Energy Minister Chris Bowen says Australia's fuel supply remains stable amid the uncertainty.
6: Obviously, as we've said consistently, we want to see the situation in the Middle East return to normal. And in the meantime, we'll continue the efforts and the work with our trading partners, with our refiners, to ensure that Australians can have confidence in our fuel supply.
5: US President Donald Trump says his earlier threats of a massive attack on Iran may not be necessary, insisting talks are happening between both parties. United States Central Command has struck Iranian targets for the 13th consecutive night, while Tehran launched attacks on US bases in the Gulf. President Trump has not ruled out a larger attack, but says the preference is diplomacy.
7: And we can take that to a much higher level if we want to. You know, we're prepared to do that. As you know, we're locked. We're locked and loaded and ready to go, but we're talking to them, so I think while we're talking, we'll see what comes of it.
5: The federal government has raised its travel warnings for Bahrain and Kuwait to do not travel. Australians in the region are being urged to consider leaving while commercial flights remain available. Labor's national conference has wrapped up, with the next one due in 3 years. About 2,000 party members, union delegates and MPs debated various policy issues. The Prime Minister claims Labor is more united than ever, and that's leading to electoral success. But some members are annoyed debate on issues like the Middle East and AUKUS was stifled. Federal police are reviewing its response to a firebombing threat directed at advocacy group the Australian Jewish Association. AJA President Robert Gregory informed the AFP on the same day the email was received, but was told it did not amount to a direct threat. Mr Gregory is due to give evidence at the Anti-Semitism Royal Commission on Monday. And fresh research suggests Australian employees are no longer just considering their salary when evaluating their employment package. Comparison site iSelect ranked flexible working arrangements as the number one employee demand. That was followed by a four-day work week and complimentary access to private health. In finance, one Australian dollar is buying around 69.77 US cents. In the NRL, the Raiders West Tigers clash has just gone underway. West will play the match without Adam Dewey after a reported blow-up with coach Benji Marshall. Despite the drama, Marshall told Fox League today's clash is his only focus.
8: What's important for us is that what you get judged on is the 80 minutes on the field. And if we don't put all our energy into that, then we're not doing the right thing. So today's about the 80 minutes and we'll address that stuff after.
5: Later, the Bulldogs come up against the Warriors and the Cowboys face the Broncos. In the NRLW, the Sharks have triumphed over the Raiders 22-10. In AFL, the Blues ahead of the Suns in the third quarter 76-64. Next hour, Hawthorn face Essendon. Later, the Giants meet the Swans. The Bulldogs play the Tigers. And Australia has nabbed 6 gold medals in the pool overnight at the Glasgow Commonwealth Games. That's the latest news and sport.
9: Hello, Rachel McKenzie here in the Australian Truck Radio Newsroom, checking what's making news in trucking across Australia today. Australia Post has announced a major investment in the future of freight, with more than 100 electric delivery vehicles, including heavy rigid trucks and prime movers, set to join its national fleet. The rollout is backed by a $40.5 million federal government investment aimed at reducing transport emissions while supporting cleaner freight operations. In Melbourne, debate continues over truck access following the opening of the Westgate Tunnel. The City of Melbourne has reported increased heavy vehicle movements through parts of Kensington, prompting calls for additional truck restrictions. However, transport industry representatives say freight access remains vital and are urging balanced, evidence-based solutions. Also today, making news, the National Heavy Vehicle Regulator is reminding operators that tampering with truck speed limiters is illegal after a recent compliance operation uncovered several heavy vehicles with allegedly modified limiters. Drivers and operators are being urged to maintain safe, compliant vehicles at all times. And finally, a salute to the men and women behind the wheel, with veteran interstate driver Brian Taylor celebrating more than 41 years on the road. He says it's still the lifestyle, the mateship and the open highway that keep him passionate about the job. For more trucking industry news and information, head to our website anytime, www.australiantruckradio.com.au. 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
16: Weather-wise, according to the Bureau, chance of a few showers on the coast and cold with frost and snow possible on the ranges.
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0: What time zone am I on? What country am I in?
1: It doesn't matter. It's 5 o'clock somewhere.
0: It's always on 5 in Margaritaville, come to think of it.
1: Yeah, I heard it did.
0: You've been there, haven't you?
1: Yes, sir.
0: I've seen your boat there.
1: I've been to Margaritaville a few times.
0: All right. Well, that's good.
1: Just tumble all the way back.
0: Okay. We just want to make sure you can keep it between the navigational beacons.
1: Between the buoys. I got it.
0: All right. Well, it's 5 o'clock. Let's go somewhere.
1: I'm ready. Crank it up.
0: Let's get out of here.
1: I'm gone.

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5: 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General mass limits are increasing to match what used to be concessional mass. The general length limit's gone from 19 metres to 20 metres, except the B-doubles, they stay the same.
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12: 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Here's your latest Stuart Highway update. And traffic conditions remain generally clear from Port Augusta through Coober Pedy, Alice Springs, Tennant Creek and Darwin. 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Travel safely and enjoy the journey. A reminder, if you see a traffic incident any time on the road, give our Truck Radio Traffic Hotline a call on 0401 912 555 and stay safe out there. 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

0: 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Hey, remember this one? And right now on Australian Truck Radio, because we know you're too busy driving, let's have a look at a couple of great truck and movie classics. Hey, remember this one?
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2: Hi, this is Gary Davies from the LiveTraffic.com Traffic Centre. Here's your latest Hume Highway update. And traffic is generally flowing well between Sydney, Goulburn, Yass, Gundagai, Wagga Wagga, Albury-Wodonga and Melbourne. If you're travelling through major roadworks, remember to slow down and follow reduced speed limits, with delays possible around work zones. Heavy vehicle drivers should allow extra stopping distance, particularly in the early morning where fog may affect visibility through the southern highlands and higher elevations. A reminder, if you see a traffic incident any time on the road, give our Truck Radio Traffic Hotline a call on 0401 912 255 and stay safe out there. Working at the Truck Radio Traffic Centre, this is Gary Davies with traffic updates every hour.
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11: The federal government says Australia continues to see strong and solid fuel supply amid a re-escalation of the conflict between the US and Iran. Australia currently has 42 days worth of petrol in reserve, 38 days worth of diesel and 32 days worth of jet fuel. 51 ships will deliver 3.1 billion litres of fuel over the next month. Energy Minister Chris Bowen says Australia's fuel supply remains stable amid the uncertainty.
12: Obviously, as we've said consistently, we want to see the situation in the Middle East return to normal. And in the meantime, we'll continue the efforts and the work with our trading partners, with our refiners, to ensure that Australians can have confidence in our fuel supply.
11: US President Donald Trump says his earlier threats of a massive attack on Iran may not be necessary, insisting talks are happening between both parties. United States Central Command has struck Iranian targets for the 13th consecutive night, while Tehran launched attacks on US bases in the Gulf. President Trump has not ruled out a larger attack, but says the preference is diplomacy.
13: And we can take that to a much higher level if we want to. You know, we're prepared to do that, as you know. We're locked and loaded. We're locked and loaded and ready to go, but we're talking to them, so I think while we're talking, we'll see what comes of it.
11: The federal government has raised its travel warnings for Bahrain and Kuwait to do not travel. Australians in the region are being urged to consider leaving while commercial flights remain available. Labor's national conference has wrapped up, with the next one due in 3 years. About 2,000 party members, union delegates and MPs debated various policy issues. The Prime Minister claims Labor is more united than ever, and that's leading to electoral success. But some members are annoyed debate on issues like the Middle East and AUKUS was stifled. Federal police are reviewing its response to a firebombing threat directed at advocacy group the Australian Jewish Association. AJA President Robert Gregory informed the AFP on the same day the email was received, but was told it did not amount to a direct threat. Mr. Gregory is due to give evidence at the Anti-Semitism Royal Commission on Monday. And fresh research suggests Australian employees are no longer just considering their salary when evaluating their employment package. Comparison site iSelect ranked flexible working arrangements as the number one employee demand. That was followed by a four-day work week and complimentary access to private health. In finance, one Australian dollar is buying around 69.77 US cents. In the NRL, the Raiders West Tigers clash has just gone underway. West will play the match without Adam Dewey after a reported blow-up with coach Benji Marshall. Despite the drama, Marshall told Fox League today's clash is his only focus.
14: What's important for us is that what you get judged on is the 80 minutes on the field. And if we don't put all our energy into that, then we're not doing the right thing. So today's about the 80 minutes and we'll address that stuff after.
11: Later, the Bulldogs come up against the Warriors and the Cowboys face the Broncos. In the NRLW, the Sharks have triumphed over the Raiders 22-10. In AFL, the Blues ahead of the Suns in the third quarter 76-64. Next hour, Hawthorn face Essendon. Later, the Giants meet the Swans. The Bulldogs play the Tigers. And Australia has nabbed 6 gold medals in the pool overnight at the Glasgow Commonwealth Games. That's the latest news and sport.
15: Hello, Terry Peters here in the Australian Truck Radio Newsroom, checking what's making news in trucking across Australia today. And a truck driver has been charged with negligent driving following a multi-truck crash in the New South Wales Southern Tablelands last month. The 28-year-old was driving one of the 6 trucks involved in the explosive crash at the Windmills Rest Area, northbound on the Hume Highway at Breadalbane on June 30. Meanwhile, there has been a second fiery fatal truck crash near Breadalbane on the Hume Highway within a matter of weeks. Emergency services were called to the northbound lanes of the Hume Highway at Breadalbane at about 4:10 a.m, about 32 kilometres southwest of Goulburn, following reports of heavy vehicle crash and fire during the week. Police have been told a road train and a B-double collided while travelling northbound. Also making news today, truckies push for better rest areas between Cairns and Townsville.
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17: Highway weather. For today's truckies.
18: Weatherwise, according to the Bureau, chance of a few showers on the coast and cold with frost and snow possible on the ranges.
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11: Highway weather for today's truckies.
12: Drivers can expect cool mornings across southern Australia, warmer conditions through much of Queensland and the Northern Territory, with isolated showers possible along parts of the east coast. Always adjust your driving to suit the conditions and reduce speed during rain, fog or poor visibility. Terry Allen at the Weather Bureau with more news and weather plus traffic on the way shortly here at Australian Truck Radio. 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

Hello, guys. This is Mackenzie Porter at Australian Truck Radio, and this is my new song, These Days. Hope you enjoy it.

going here. Two down, nobody on, no score, bottom of the ninth. 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

Hey guys, this is Wally working the phones on the front desk at Truck Radio today. And we are getting loads of calls for this new song which has just dropped from the hotline. 0401 912 255.

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5: 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Here's your latest Newell Highway update, and the Newell remains one of Australia's busiest freight routes. 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Fatigue is a major issue on long runs, so take regular breaks and use the designated heavy vehicle rest areas. A reminder, if you see a traffic incident anytime on the road, give our truck radio traffic hotline a call on 0401-9120-255 and stay safe out there. 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

Hope your wheels keep on rolling and your bandit stays on tight. Hope the wind is at your back and there ain't a bear in sight. Hope your load is on the money and you get some sleep tonight. Good luck, good trucking tonight. Hope the chicken coops are closed and you can ride without a care. Hope the toll booths are broke and you ain't got to pay no fare. Hope your coffee stays real hot in your favorite place you can grab a bite. Good luck, good trucking tonight. Hope your rig runs like a top and your engine keeps it cool. Your bridge is all a 16.5 and your road is straight and smooth. Hope you quit when you want to quit. Hope you ride when you want.

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Hope your detour's a detour you can bypass every town. Hope the rain stays out of your way and the four-wheel traffic's light. Good luck, good trucking tonight. Hope your run ain't Ohio, Louisiana's I-10. But if it is, I tell you, friend, you might best take it slow. Hope the logbooks are logged and the good Lord treats you right. Good luck, good trucking tonight. Hope your rig runs like a top and your engine keeps it cool. Hope bridges all are 16.5 and your road is

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5: Some economists believe a rebound in oil prices due to the Middle East conflict will see underlying inflation in Australia stay higher for longer. The Reserve Bank will be closely watching the release of the June inflation data next week before deciding whether to lift interest rates at its August board meeting. AMP Chief Economist Shane Oliver says a rise is likely.
6: The underlying measures of inflation that the Reserve Bank focus on probably edged up a little bit further to 3.7% or even 3.8%. And that, unfortunately, will highlight the ongoing inflation problem that Australia has.
5: And the fuel excise discount for Australian motorists is due to expire on the 2nd of August after it was halved this month to 16 cents a litre. Some analysts are warning of more sustained fuel price pressures after oil prices crept over $100 a barrel for the first time since May. Australia's reserves currently hold 42 days of petrol, 38 days diesel and 32 days jet fuel. Energy Minister Chris Bowen says 51 ships will deliver 3 billion litres of fuel in coming weeks.
7: Obviously, as we've said consistently, we want to see the situation in the Middle East return to normal. And in the meantime, we'll continue the efforts and the work with our trading partners, with our refiners, to ensure that Australians can have confidence in our fuel supply.
5: A man has died and a police officer is in hospital following a shooting on Queensland's Fraser Coast. Georgina Winter reports.
8: Police were called to a Yangaree home yesterday following reports of a domestic violence disturbance. A 45-year-old man opened fire on arriving officers, shooting a constable in the leg. Two men and two children inside the house managed to safely escape uninjured. The wounded officer was airlifted to hospital stable, while tactical police swept the property and found the gunman deceased. The Ethical Standards Command is investigating. Georgina Winter reporting.
5: Also making news, three people have died on Western Australia's roads in just 10 hours. Overseas, massive forest fires have forced the evacuation of some 220,000 people in southwestern France near Bordeaux and central Spain near the capital Madrid. And the Invasive Species Council of Australia says the finish line to eradicate feral cats on Kangaroo Island off the South Australian coast is now in sight. Checking finance, one Australian dollar buying 69.83 US cents. At the Glasgow Commonwealth Games from the pool, Lani Pallister and Molly O'Callaghan are now through to the final of the women's 200-metre freestyle. O'Callaghan is tipped to take gold. Olympic champion and world record holder Cam McAvoy also through to the men's 50-metre freestyle semi-final, along with two other Aussie men, Jamie Jack and Flynn Southam. Sam Short will also get his campaign underway in the men's 400-metre freestyle. Recapping, Australia's already claimed six gold medals on the opening day, also picking up silvers and bronze in gymnastics and para powerlifting. And this is the first time Australia and Tonga have played each other in netball at a Commonwealth Games. At halftime, the Diamonds leading Tonga 51-19. To the AFL, the Western Bulldogs are leading Richmond at halftime 46-15. Hawthorn delighted with its 93-point win over Essendon 132-39. 12-point win for Carlton over Gold Coast Suns and Sydney Swans over GWS by 51 points, 139-88. In the NRL, North Queensland Cowboys currently leading Brisbane Broncos 16-10. And that's the latest news and sport.
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12: Today's truckies.
13: Weather-wise, according to the Bureau, chance of a few showers on the coast and cold with frost and snow possible on the ranges.
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1: The heavy vehicle national law is changing August 1. If you're a driver, there's plenty to know.
2: 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If you're not right to drive, you've got the authority to call it. And that's a big one for safety. The work diary is getting simpler too, which is good news for all of us.
3: 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General mass limits are increasing to match what used to be concessional mass. The general length limit's gone from 19 metres to 20 metres, except the B-doubles, they stay the same.
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10: At the Live Traffic Centre, this is Joe Stanley with the latest Queensland Highway update for the Bruce Highway. Major upgrade works continue right along the Bruce, with drivers reminded to slow down through active work zones between Gympie and Cairns. Northbound traffic near Karoi and Curra is still experiencing changed traffic conditions as part of the ongoing Bruce Highway upgrade program, with reduced speed limits and occasional lane closures in place. Further north around Rockhampton and Mackay, road resurfacing and bridge maintenance works are creating intermittent delays, particularly during overnight operations. Truckies are also being warned to stay alert through Townsville and Ingham, where wet weather and heavy freight traffic are slowing sections of the highway. Queensland Transport says crews remain active across multiple flood recovery and safety upgrade zones, with traffic control and portable traffic lights operating in several areas. Before heading off, check the latest updates through Queensland Traffic. That's the latest Bruce Highway Roadworks Report. 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
1: 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Just wanted to say, love the roads reports on Truck Radio and that you run the best music mix. Thanks, guys. Keep on trucking, fellas.

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2: 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Here's your latest Pacific Highway update. And traffic is flowing well across most sections, but keep an eye out for roadworks, holiday traffic, and local delays through the larger regional centers. Stay alert in 110 zones. Watch for wildlife around dawn and dusk. That's your Pacific Highway update. A reminder if you see a traffic incident any times on the road. 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
10: Some economists believe a rebound in oil prices due to the Middle East conflict will see underlying inflation in Australia stay higher for longer. The Reserve Bank will be closely watching the release of the June inflation data next week before deciding whether to lift interest rates at its August board meeting. AMP Chief Economist Shane Oliver says a rise is likely.
11: The underlying measures of inflation that the Reserve Bank focus on probably edged up a little bit further to 3.7% or even 3.8%. And that, unfortunately, will highlight the ongoing inflation problem that Australia has.
10: And the fuel excise discount for Australian motorists is due to expire on the 2nd of August after it was halved this month to 16 cents a litre. Some analysts are warning of more sustained fuel price pressures after oil prices crept over $100 a barrel for the first time since May. Australia's reserves currently hold 42 days of petrol, 38 days diesel and 32 days jet fuel. Energy Minister Chris Bowen says 51 ships will deliver 3 billion litres of fuel in coming weeks.
12: Obviously, as we've said consistently, we want to see the situation in the Middle East return to normal. And in the meantime, we'll continue the efforts and the work with our trading partners, with our refiners, to ensure that Australians can have confidence in our fuel supply.
10: A man has died and a police officer is in hospital following a shooting on Queensland's Fraser Coast. Georgina Winter reports.
13: Police were called to a Yangaree home yesterday following reports of a domestic violence disturbance. A 45-year-old man opened fire on arriving officers, shooting a constable in the leg. Two men and two children inside the house managed to safely escape uninjured. The wounded officer was airlifted to hospital stable while tactical police swept the property and found the gunman deceased. The Ethical Standards Command is investigating. Georgina Winter reporting.
10: Also making news, three people have died on Western Australia's roads in just 10 hours. Overseas, massive forest fires have forced the evacuation of some 220,000 people in southwestern France near Bordeaux and central Spain near the capital Madrid. And the Invasive Species Council of Australia says the finish line to eradicate feral cats on Kangaroo Island off the South Australian coast is now in sight. Checking finance, one Australian dollar buying 69.83 US cents. At the Glasgow Commonwealth Games from the pool, Lani Pallister and Molly O'Callaghan are now through to the final of the women's 200-metre freestyle. O'Callaghan is tipped to take gold. Olympic champion and world record holder Cam McAvoy also through to the men's 50-metre freestyle semi-final, along with two other Aussie men, Jamie Jack and Flynn Southam. Sam Short will also get his campaign underway in the men's 400-metre freestyle. Recapping, Australia's already claimed six gold medals on the opening day, also picking up silvers and bronze in gymnastics and para powerlifting. And this is the first time Australia and Tonga have played each other in netball at a Commonwealth Games. At halftime, the Diamonds leading Tonga 51-19. To the AFL, the Western Bulldogs are leading Richmond at halftime 46-15. Hawthorne delighted with its 93-point win over Essendon 132-39. 12-point win for Carlton over Gold Coast Suns and Sydney Swans over GWS by 51 points, 139-88. In the NRL, North Queensland Cowboys currently leading Brisbane Broncos 16-10. And that's the latest news and sport.
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14: Today's truckies.
15: Weather-wise, according to the Bureau, chance of a few showers on the coast and cold with frost and snow possible on the ranges.
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yonder as the whistle blows. Diesel smoke on Danger Road. 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
1: 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She owns a pup.

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12: Highway weather for today's truckies.
13: Drivers can expect cool mornings across southern Australia, warmer conditions through much of Queensland and the Northern Territory, with isolated showers possible along parts of the east coast. Always adjust your driving to suit the conditions and reduce speed during rain, fog or poor visibility. Terry Allen at the Weather Bureau with more news and weather plus traffic on the way shortly here at Australian Truck Radio.

I don't trust. We're going to watch the shuttle fly away last day. 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

0: If you like what you hear, like, subscribe at the conclusion of this radio show. 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

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And we are getting loads of calls for this new song which has just dropped from the hotline. 0401 912 255.

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12: At the Live Traffic Centre, this is Harry Peters with the latest. Conditions are generally good along the New England Highway, with steady freight and passenger vehicle movements between Newcastle, Maitland, Singleton, Tamworth, Armidale, Glen Innes and north into Queensland. Drivers should remain alert for roadworks and maintenance activities along various sections of the route, with reduced speed limits and occasional traffic control measures in place. Allow extra travel time through work zones and follow all signage. Heavy vehicle traffic remains consistent through major freight corridors, particularly around the Hunter Valley and the New England region. Watch for slow-moving agricultural equipment and local traffic entering and exiting the highway in rural areas. As temperatures drop across the tablelands, early morning drivers should also be aware of fog and reduced visibility, especially around Armidale, Guyra and Glen Innes. Remember to take regular fatigue breaks, check your vehicle before departure and maintain safe following distances. A reminder, if you see a traffic incident any time on the road, give our Truck Radio Traffic Hotline a call on 0401 912 255 and stay safe out there. Working at the Truck Radio Traffic Centre, this is Harry Peters with traffic updates every

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5: Some economists believe a rebound in oil prices due to the Middle East conflict will see underlying inflation in Australia stay higher for longer. The Reserve Bank will be closely watching the release of the June inflation data next week before deciding whether to lift interest rates at its August board meeting. AMP Chief Economist Shane Oliver says a rise is likely.
6: The underlying measures of inflation that the Reserve Bank focus on probably edged up a little bit further to 3.7% or even 3.8%. And that, unfortunately, will highlight the ongoing inflation problem that Australia has.
5: And the fuel excise discount for Australian motorists is due to expire on the 2nd of August after it was halved this month to 16 cents a litre. Some analysts are warning of more sustained fuel price pressures after oil prices crept over $100 a barrel for the first time since May. Australia's reserves currently hold 42 days of petrol, 38 days diesel and 32 days jet fuel. Energy Minister Chris Bowen says 51 ships will deliver 3 billion litres of fuel in coming weeks.
7: Obviously, as we've said consistently, we want to see the situation in the Middle East return to normal. And in the meantime, we'll continue the efforts and the work with our trading partners, with our refiners, to ensure that Australians can have confidence in our fuel supply.
5: A man has died and a police officer is in hospital following a shooting on Queensland's Fraser Coast. Georgina Winter reports.
8: Police were called to a Yangaree home yesterday following reports of a domestic violence disturbance. A 45-year-old man opened fire on arriving officers, shooting a constable in the leg. Two men and two children inside the house managed to safely escape uninjured. The wounded officer was airlifted to hospital stable, while tactical police swept the property and found the gunman deceased. The Ethical Standards Command is investigating. Georgina Winter reporting.
5: Also making news, three people have died on Western Australia's roads in just 10 hours. Overseas, massive forest fires have forced the evacuation of some 220,000 people in southwestern France near Bordeaux and central Spain near the capital Madrid. And the Invasive Species Council of Australia says the finish line to eradicate feral cats on Kangaroo Island off the South Australian coast is now in sight. Checking Finance, one Australian dollar buying 69.83 US cents. At the Glasgow Commonwealth Games from the pool, Lani Pallister and Molly O'Callaghan are now through to the final of the women's 200-metre freestyle. O'Callaghan is tipped to take gold. Olympic champion and world record holder Cam McAvoy also through to the men's 50-metre freestyle semi-final, along with two other Aussie men, Jamie Jack and Flynn Southam. Sam Short will also get his campaign underway in the men's 400-metre freestyle. Recapping, Australia's already claimed 6 gold medals on the opening day, also picking up silvers and bronze in gymnastics and para powerlifting. And this is the first time Australia and Tonga have played each other in netball at a Commonwealth Games. At halftime, the Diamonds leading Tonga 51-19. To the AFL, the Western Bulldogs are leading Richmond at halftime 46-15. Hawthorn delighted with its 93-point win over Essendon 132-39. 12-point win for Carlton over Gold Coast Suns, and Sydney Swans over GWS by 51 points, 139-88. In the NRL, North Queensland Cowboys currently leading Brisbane Broncos 16-10, and that's the latest news and sport.
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1: 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If you're a driver, there's plenty to know.
2: 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And that's a big one for safety. The work diary is getting simpler too, which is good news for all of us.
3: There are also some updates to mass and dimension limits. General mass limits are increasing to match what used to be concessional mass. The general length limit's gone from 19 metres to 20 metres, except the BW.

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8: Hi, this is Gary Davies from the livetraffic.com traffic centre. Here's your latest Stuart Highway update. And traffic conditions remain generally clear from Port Augusta through Coober Pedy, Alice Springs, Tennant Creek and Darwin. With long distances between services, ensure you've got plenty of fuel, water and supplies before heading out. Watch for road trains, livestock and wildlife, particularly after dark. Travel safely and enjoy the journey. A reminder, if you see a traffic incident any time on the road, give our Truck Radio Traffic Hotline a call on 0401 912 555 and stay safe out there. 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
3: Hi, this is Gary Davies from the LiveTraffic.com Traffic Centre. Here's your latest Hume Highway update. And traffic is generally flowing well between Sydney, Goulburn, Yass, Gundagai, Wagga Wagga, Albury-Wodonga and Melbourne. If you're travelling through major roadworks, remember to slow down and follow reduced speed limits, with delays possible around work zones. Heavy vehicle drivers should allow extra stopping distance, particularly in the early morning where fog may affect visibility through the southern highlands and higher elevations. A reminder, if you see a traffic incident any time on the road, give our Truck Radio Traffic Hotline a call on 0401 912 255 and stay safe out there. Working at the Truck Radio Traffic Centre, this is Gary Davies with traffic updates every hour.
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11: Some economists believe a rebound in oil prices due to the Middle East conflict will see underlying inflation in Australia stay higher for longer. The Reserve Bank will be closely watching the release of the June inflation data next week before deciding whether to lift interest rates at its August board meeting. AMP Chief Economist Shane Oliver says a rise is likely.
12: The underlying measures of inflation that the Reserve Bank focus on probably edged up a little bit further to 3.7% or even 3.8%. And that, unfortunately, will highlight the ongoing inflation problem that Australia has.
11: And the fuel excise discount for Australian motorists is due to expire on the 2nd of August after it was halved this month to 16 cents a litre. Some analysts are warning of more sustained fuel price pressures after oil prices crept over $100 a barrel for the first time since May. Australia's reserves currently hold 42 days of petrol, 38 days diesel and 32 days jet fuel. Energy Minister Chris Bowen says 51 ships will deliver 3 billion litres of fuel in coming weeks.
13: Obviously, as we've said consistently, we want to see the situation in the Middle East return to normal. And in the meantime, we'll continue the efforts and the work with our trading partners, with our refiners, to ensure that Australians can have confidence in our fuel supply.
11: A man has died and a police officer is in hospital following a shooting on Queensland's Fraser Coast. Georgina Winter reports.
14: Police were called to a Yangaree home yesterday following reports of a domestic violence disturbance. A 45-year-old man opened fire on arriving officers, shooting a constable in the leg. Two men and two children inside the house managed to safely escape uninjured. The wounded officer was airlifted to hospital stable, while tactical police swept the property and found the gunman deceased. The Ethical Standards Command is investigating. Georgina Winter reporting.
11: Also making news, three people have died on Western Australia's roads in just 10 hours. Overseas, massive forest fires have forced the evacuation of some 220,000 people in southwestern France near Bordeaux and central Spain near the capital Madrid. And the Invasive Species Council of Australia says the finish line to eradicate feral cats on Kangaroo Island off the South Australian coast is now in sight. Checking finance, one Australian dollar buying 69.83 US cents. At the Glasgow Commonwealth Games from the pool, Lani Pallister and Molly O'Callaghan are now through to the final of the women's 200-metre freestyle. O'Callaghan is tipped to take gold. Olympic champion and world record holder Cam McAvoy also through to the men's 50-metre freestyle semi-final, along with two other Aussie men, Jamie Jack and Flynn Southam. Sam Short will also get his campaign underway in the men's 400-metre freestyle. Recapping, Australia's already claimed six gold medals on the opening day, also picking up silvers and bronze in gymnastics and para powerlifting. And this is the first time Australia and Tonga have played each other in netball at a Commonwealth Games. At halftime, the Diamonds leading Tonga 51-19. To the AFL, the Western Bulldogs are leading Richmond at halftime 46-15. Hawthorn delighted with its 93-point win over Essendon 132-39. 12-point win for Carlton over Gold Coast Suns and Sydney Swans over GWS by 51 points, 139-88. In the NRL, North Queensland Cowboys currently leading Brisbane Broncos 16-10. And that's the latest news and sport.
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16: Weather-wise, according to the Bureau, chance of a few showers on the coast and cold with frost and snow possible on the ranges.
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13: Highway weather for today's truckies.
14: Drivers can expect cool mornings across southern Australia, warmer conditions through much of Queensland and the Northern Territory, with isolated showers possible along parts of the east coast. Always adjust your driving to suit.

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1: Bright light city, gonna set my soul, gonna set my soul on fire, higher. 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So viva Las Vegas, viva Las Vegas. 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

Hey guys, this is Wally working the phones on the front desk at Truck Radio today. And we are getting loads of calls for this new song which has just dropped from the hotline. 0401 912 255.

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13: 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Here's your latest Newell Highway update, and the Newell remains one of Australia's busiest freight routes. 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
5: Some economists believe a rebound in oil prices due to the Middle East conflict will see underlying inflation in Australia stay higher for longer. The Reserve Bank will be closely watching the release of the June inflation data next week before deciding whether to lift interest rates at its August board meeting. AMP Chief Economist Shane Oliver says a rise is likely.
6: The underlying measures of inflation that the Reserve Bank focus on probably edged up a little bit further to 3.7% or even 3.8%. And that, unfortunately, will highlight the ongoing inflation problem that Australia has.
5: And the fuel excise discount for Australian motorists is due to expire on the 2nd of August after it was halved this month to 16 cents a litre. Some analysts are warning of more sustained fuel price pressures after oil prices crept over $100 a barrel for the first time since May. Australia's reserves currently hold 42 days of petrol, 38 days diesel and 32 days jet fuel. Energy Minister Chris Bowen says 51 ships will deliver 3 billion litres of fuel in coming weeks.
7: Obviously, as we've said consistently, we want to see the situation in the Middle East return to normal. And in the meantime, we'll continue the efforts and the work with our trading partners, with our refiners, to ensure that Australians can have confidence in our fuel supply.
5: A man has died and a police officer is in hospital following a shooting on Queensland's Fraser Coast. Georgina Winter reports.
8: Police were called to a Yangaree home yesterday following reports of a domestic violence disturbance. A 45-year-old man opened fire on arriving officers, shooting a constable in the leg. Two men and two children inside the house managed to safely escape uninjured. The wounded officer was airlifted to hospital stable, while tactical police swept the property and found the gunman deceased. The Ethical Standards Command is investigating. Georgina Winter reporting.
5: Also making news, three people have died on Western Australia's roads in just 10 hours. Overseas, massive forest fires have forced the evacuation of some 220,000 people in southwestern France near Bordeaux and central Spain near the capital Madrid. And the Invasive Species Council of Australia says the finish line to eradicate feral cats on Kangaroo Island off the South Australian coast is now in sight. Checking Finance, one Australian dollar buying 69.83 US cents. At the Glasgow Commonwealth Games from the pool, Lani Pallister and Molly O'Callaghan are now through to the final of the women's 200-metre freestyle. O'Callaghan is tipped to take gold. Olympic champion and world record holder Cam McAvoy also through to the men's 50-metre freestyle semi-final, along with two other Aussie men, Jamie Jack and Flynn Southam. Sam Short will also get his campaign underway in the men's 400-metre freestyle. Recapping, Australia's already claimed six gold medals on the opening day, also picking up silvers and bronze in gymnastics and para powerlifting. And this is the first time Australia and Tonga have played each other in netball at a Commonwealth Games. At halftime, the Diamonds leading Tonga 51-19. To the AFL, the Western Bulldogs are leading Richmond at halftime 46-15. Hawthorn delighted with its 93-point win over Essendon 132-39. 12-point win for Carlton over Gold Coast Suns and Sydney Swans over GWS by 51 points, 139-88. In the NRL, North Queensland Cowboys currently leading Brisbane Broncos 16-10. And that's the latest news and sport.
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12: Today's truckies.
13: Weather-wise, according to the Bureau, chance of a few showers on the coast and cold with frost and snow possible on the ranges.
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1: 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This is the weekend. 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

0: the heavy vehicle national law is changing August 1. If you're a driver, there's plenty to know.
1: Fatigue, stress and illness. If you're not right to drive, you've got the authority to call it. And that's a big one for safety. The work diary is getting simpler too, which is good news for all of us.
2: 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General mass limits are increasing to match what used to be concessions.

0: 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The general length limit's gone from 19 metres to 20 metres, except the B-doubles, they stay the same.
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8: At the Live Traffic Centre, this is Joe Stanley with the latest Queensland Highway update for the Bruce Highway. Major upgrade works continue right along the Bruce, with drivers reminded to slow down through active work zones between Gympie and Cairns. Northbound traffic near Karoi and Curra is still experiencing changed traffic conditions as part of the ongoing Bruce Highway upgrade program, with reduced speed limits and occasional lane closures in place. Further north around Rockhampton and Mackay, road resurfacing and bridge maintenance works are creating intermittent delays, particularly during overnight operations. Truckies are also being warned to stay alert through Townsville and Ingham, where wet weather and heavy freight traffic are slowing sections of the highway. Queensland Transport says crews remain active across multiple flood recovery and safety upgrade zones, with traffic control and portable traffic lights operating in several areas. Before heading off, check the latest updates through Queensland Traffic. That's the latest Bruce Highway Roadworks Report. 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
1: 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Can I hear the new U2 song, Street of Dreams? Thanks so much, fellas.